light in my hair. And tell me time and time and time again how much I care. Sometimes I feel my heart will overflow.

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8: 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Away the coppers!
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0: Hey, look, you know, like, if you bought this record to learn how to speak hip from a record man, that is the squarest thing I ever heard of. I mean, wow. But look, so like you bought it, you must need it. So that was a smart move, you know what I mean, or something?
1: Hello there, and welcome to the exciting world of hip.
0: Oh, just relax, baby. Me and this other cat, we're going to straighten you out.
1: This is a new departure in language instruction for English-speaking people who want to talk to and be understood by jazz musicians, hipsters, beatniks, juvenile delinquents, and the criminal fringe.
0: What time is it? I got to make a phone call.
1: Shh. The twilight world of the American hipster is an important American subculture with a language all its own. To enable you to speak this language of hip exactly like the hipsters themselves, we've provided an actual hipster to teach you the correct pronunciation and delivery of his language.
0: Ray.
1: Ladies and gentlemen, your instructor, Mr. Geets Romo.
0: Look, is it going to be a long session, man? Let's head out for some pizza or something.
1: Mr. Romo, would you speak into the microphone, please?
0: I just want to say this is a wonderful thing, what you're doing, you know? So the public can pick up on what's happening, like, you know? Straighten everybody out and let them know where this whole other scene is, where it's at. You know, so everybody will stop coming on all the time. And then we'll get, you know, world peace.

0: found stones beneath the earth. 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
1: What?
0: Things which are alike in nature grow to look alike. And the speaking stones have lain a long time looking at the sun. Some believe they descend with the lightning, but I believe they are on the ground and are projected downward by the bolt. Did you kill the white man who killed you?
1: I'm not dead. Am I?
0: What name were you given at birth, stupid white man?
1: Blake. William Blake.
0: Is this a lie? Or a white man's trick?
1: No. I'm William Blake.
0: And you are a dead man.
1: Sorry, I don't understand.
0: Is your name really William Blake?
1: Yes.
0: Every night and every morn, some to misery are born. I understand, William Blake. You were a poet and a painter. And now you are a killer of white men.

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Delete the map. Decode the calculus. Intelligence active. 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Hit the tides overload. Battery. 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Map. The planets. 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Check. 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

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And I think that it was not a surprise to many scientists. The cage is stuck about one over another. And it was at the bottom. And we are often soaked with all kinds of liquid animal excrement, pus, blood, or whatever they could be receiving from the animals further down. China's gigantic GDP, but the industry has enormous lobbying capability. The majority of the people in China do not eat wildlife animals. Those people consume these wildlife animals, not the rich and powerful, a small minority.

0: specifically pygmy chimp. A single chromosome separates us.
1: But do you know what truly separates us?
2: But Papa, what?
1: Civilization.
0: Without it, we might as well be living in pens, throwing our feces,
1: masturbating in public,
0: sniffing red, swollen female rump.
3: Your adoptive father and I whisked you away from a life that most certainly would have been one of degradation and alcoholism. Your part of the bargain is to never wallow in the filth of instinct. Any dumb animal can do that.

plug in my brain. Android, focus, 7, program the microchip, delete the map, decode the calculus. Intelligence, active, so move up, walk into the portal, hit the tides, overload, battery, acid, map, the max, depth, score, quantum, check, supersonic, experimental,

one of my direct subordinates, one of my guys that worked for me, he would call me up or pull me aside with some major problem, some issue that was going on. And he'd say, boss, we got this and that and the other thing. And I'd look at him and I'd say, good. And finally, one day he was telling me about some issue that he was having, some problem. And he said, I already know what you're going to say. I said, well, what am I going to say? He said, you're going to say good. He said, that's what you always say. When something is wrong and going bad, you always just look at me and say good. And I said, well, yeah. When things are going bad, there's going to be some good that's going to come from it. Didn't get the new high-speed gear we wanted? Good. Didn't get promoted? Good. More time to get better. Oh, mission got canceled? Good. We can focus on another one. Didn't get funded? Didn't get the job you wanted? Got injured? Sprained my ankle? Got tapped out? Good. Got beat? Good. You learned. Unexpected problems? Good. We have the opportunity to figure out a solution. That's it. When things are going bad, don't get all bummed out. Don't get startled. Don't get frustrated. If you can say the word good, guess what? It means you're still alive. It means you're still breathing. And if you're still breathing, well, then hell, you still got some fight left in you. So get up, dust off, reload, recalibrate, re-engage, and go out on the attack.

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1: Heavy rock. 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Whenever she saw one coming, she'd switch on and her flowers would wag about in unison, making a noise like angry hornets. The visitor would run away, and the neighbours would ring the environmental health department at the town hall yet again. Those who phoned the police were told to ring the town hall.

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0: Lesson number two. How to listen with the guts.
1: That was already the theme of lesson one.
0: That's right. And shall I tell you something? That's the theme of all the lessons, because until you understand that, you will never understand anything to do with music, you fucking retard!
2: Ever, ever, ever, hee hee.

concern of ours how you run your own planet. But if you threaten to extend your violence, this Earth of yours will be reduced to a burned-out cinder. Your choice is simple. 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

0: Now, before we say goodnight, I'd like to thank everybody for being here.
1: I'll tell you this, Paul, that tracks is dang near talking it, hearing it, scout the law.
0: Oh, come on.
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0: My goodness. 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
1: 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And all the birds on the wing are like a choir. You can hear them sing, you're free. You're free. Here. And you give thanks for making the eyes of your heart see the heritage given to you.
2: Thank you for coming
1: to me. 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Where I worship is the wide
2: Lord Green
1: open spaces.

0: rudely the yaddy yum dum.
1: You tell him about the boy, our turn. All right, Skippy. 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He was scatty boo and oogledy too, and he lived in Passahogan. He built his nest.
2: Yep,
1: in
2: a, that's
1: wait,
2: the boy.
1: Wait a minute, wait a minute. Come in later.
2: Excuse me.
1: Well, that's all right, but just wait. He built his nest in a big oak tree, and I got to skip down there. One happy day in a big cafe, there was something that caught his eye. The menu read, well, here's what it said.
2: Fresh, yep, that's
1: wait
2: the boy.
1: A minute, wait, wait. Fresh Hogan berry pie.
3: Oh, neat.
1: The sad-eyed boy exclaimed.
2: Yes, that's the boy.
1: Oh, go
2: that
1: ahead.
2: That plum enchanted boy. 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
1: I didn't know I could feel like that.

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0: You know, folks, one night of spellback, I was woke up right in the middle of the night by the goddamnedest noises a body ever heard. It seemed to come from the kitchen, so I tiptoed down and I peeked through the door. Now, folks, you ain't gonna believe this. And I was cold sober, too. But my kitchen had been invaded by these little teeny-bitsy space mice. There was four of them. And they just looked right up at me and, well, here's what they said.
1: Wow, there's a people. You are an Earthman people, ain't you, mister?

You ain't gonna believe a word of this, but it's true. And I seen it myself. No, they hung around just long enough to learn to rock and roll. They said they may come back again. They kind of dug this swinging place. You know, I thought I'd die when they said goodbye and went rocking into space.

0: No, they don't bite. And, but then, as you know, chinchillas, or mutated chinchillas like these, blue mutants, we call them.
1: Is that because of their peculiar coloration, Brad, that makes them so rare?
0: No, they were first crossbred or introduced, as we say, by Alistair Blue, a mutations expert who's been into the raising of these little sweethearts. Oh, careful there.
1: Is he getting away?
0: That's all right. We get a lot more of them, and they do that, and that's part of the fun of raising them. And they're very clean animals.
1: I wanted to ask about that.
0: They're very clean. And if they do mess, as we refer to it, they'll do it in their little cages, and it doesn't make any difference. And they dig a little hole for it.
1: Is that what this one's doing here? Could we get a close-up of that?
0: No. No, this one's just trying to get away. That's his mate over there. That's the one they're trying to catch.
1: Well, look at that. They just caught it. That's... Our floor manager just told me they stepped on it.
0: That's a female. That's a squirrel, as we say. Those bright colors around the snout. Nose rings, we call them. They differentiate between them. And, of course, you just cover them up with this Nair guard and they won't breed.
1: They can't breathe?
0: No, they can't breed.
1: There's one crawling up my leg.
0: But seriously, Brad, Ken, we want them to breed as much as possible, and this guard is only used, of course, when you're away on vacation, you know, and it becomes inconvenient for them to...
1: Brad, now, how could we... Let's go over to that demonstration.
0: Oh, sure. Well, I'm going to show you how absolutely trouble-free these little animals are.
1: Back here.
0: If you have kids like I know I have, you'll want to watch this very carefully now.
1: We got a big close-up right there of the little...
0: If you just stay still here.
1: Yep.
0: Now, I'm going to put out this lighted cigarette on this chinchilla now. There. Now, you can see I'm just letting it burn there. It doesn't harm the coat at all.
1: Oh, that's amazing.
0: Yeah, it certainly is.
1: Well, how's it's still smoking there.
0: Yes. Uh-huh.
1: Well, how is this possible, Ken?
0: Well, Brad, this chinchilla is entirely synthetic. That's
1: fantastic.
0: And with these little fellas raised in your spare time in the playhouse or the garage or the slaves' quarters, you'll be making hay while the sun shines, and at midnight, too, with mutant flu.
1: Well, thank you. Thank you, Brad. And you two little... What's his name?
0: Doesn't have a name. They're all his name.
1: Oh, well, thank you. Just a moment. We'll tell you the numbers to call.

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0: 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Testing.
1: New word from the nation's top scientists on the zombie virus that appeared just 2 weeks ago. They released information saying that the symptoms to watch for are aggression, foaming from the mouth, deterioration of motor skills, and an unbelievable hunger. Be advised that if an infected becomes hostile, the only way to harm them is to shoot them in the head. New word from the nation's top scientists on the zombie virus that appeared 2 weeks ago. They released information saying that the symptoms to watch for are aggression, foaming from the mouth, deterioration of motor skills, and an unbelievable hunger. Be advised that if an infected becomes hostile, the only way to harm them is to shoot them in the head.
2: I don't have any traditional music skills. My whole way of working developed around the possibilities of tape recorders and studios. It's become completely the way in which I work.

0: I don't have any traditional music skills. It's become completely the way in which I work. It's become completely the way in which I work.
1: Right now, it's a matter of business.
0: Yes, for sure.

You could actually take preformed pieces of music, existing pieces of music. Now, this called on a whole different set of musical skills, which were to do with the understanding of the cultural weight of different sounds and the cultural value of a scratchy record. I don't have any traditional music skills. The fact that it's called music makes you think that it's in some way connected with what was going on before. The only connection is that it comes in through your ears.

0: Is something wrong?
1: Yeah!
2: If you build it, he will come.
1: What the hell is that?
3: What?
4: Who is that?
5: Who's that?
1: Who the hell do you think you're talking to?
4: Hello?
6: It's all right, dear. I heard it too.
5: Of course you heard it too. What does that mean?
0: Did you hear that?
5: Hello?
4: Did you hear it?
5: Huh?
0: I heard.
7: Inner voices?
0: Who are you talking to?
4: What?
5: Talking to the fucking air.
8: We still haven't heard anything.
9: Can you read my mind?
4: What?
10: Don't tell me you didn't hear anything, because he heard it.
2: If you build it.
5: What did you say?
11: Me? Nothing.
6: She hears it again.
2: He will come.
5: What?
0: Chris, you're not even listening to
5: me. Oh, I am listening. There was a noise. Did you hear it?
7: What?
9: Can you read my mind?
4: Where are you?
12: You don't know what you're talking about.
6: You gotta believe me.
7: This means something.
6: You gotta believe me.
10: Oh, she still believes in trolls and magic spells and things like that.
5: Oh, come on. I do believe.
13: I just don't believe it.
14: Les crabes vrais ne sont pas là uniquement pour muer. 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
15: Cherche le

0: I want to talk about Texas.
1: 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You want to talk about Texas?
0: Yep.
1: I want to talk about love.
0: Well, I want to talk about desert dust.
1: Well, I want to talk about love or bust.
0: And I want to talk about San Antone.
1: Well, I want to talk about a building loan.
0: Well, I want

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0: This is Don Hinckley, and I'm here at the tracking station at Cape Canaveral, where for the first time we'll be able to broadcast an in-flight conversation with an astronaut. Let's see if we can get him. Can you hear me? Come in, please. Come in, please. Can you hear me? Come in, please.
1: No, I'm too bad.
0: Sir, I just want to find out what you see. Is there anything up there that you didn't expect to find?
1: Weird creatures emerge from a hovering egg-shaped spacecraft. Creatures were 5 feet high, had pointed ears, two eyes, and a hole below the eyes. One of them made a buzzing sound. The spaceship was oblong or egg-shaped with a pulsating blue light. Three creatures emerged from an opening in the front of the ship. Their hands resemble pincers. I'm sure they are far more advanced than we are. Their hands resemble pincers. After thinking more about it, I believe they are more like robots. They acted like they had a specific thing to do, and they didn't. I want to emphasize to the people, please don't shoot at these things.
2: You were the only inhabited planet in the universe. How can any race be so stupid?

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1: Hear the sounds go round, hear the sounds go round, hear the sounds go round, the sounds go round, the sounds go round. I hear the sounds go round, I hear the sounds go round, I hear the sounds go round, go round, go round, go round and out. I hear the sounds go round and out, I hear the sounds go round and out. Who knows where, into the air, into your ear, do you hear? Into your hair, is sound there? Beware, it's everywhere, filling the air, it's here, it's there, and here. Here, throughout your room, like perfume, it flies, it clings, it tickles your skin. Let me in, into your head, into your heart. I am a part of you when I'm here, when my voice is here, in your ear. I am here, but when it's not and I stop, I disappear. Again the sound goes round, again the sound goes round, again the sound goes round, the sound goes round, the sound goes round. I speak again and the sound goes round, I speak again and the sound goes round, goes round, goes round, goes round and out. I speak a new sound and send it out, I know not where, into the air. Will it be heard or overheard? Is it absurd to form a word to be heard and overheard, or not to be heard? To hear? To fear, to interfere, to come uninvited into your life, to disturb, to change your life, to make you hear what cannot be seen? And if you could see me, would it be true, the voice with the face, or the face with the voice that you knew and the face that was new? More untrue than true, I think. Better to hear, to see with your ear. Then is it absurd to dare, to assume, to presume, to enter your room, to make you hear, because I am here? Yes, I am here, because you can hear me, and I am seen, but not seen. Is sound seen? Sound seen, sound seens, sounds seen, but not seens, sounds not seens, not seen, sound all around, but not seen, but seen, because I am here, without being here, until I stop talking, and when I stop talking, I disappear. Now what do you hear? I hear with my little ear. Sounds everywhere, sounds all around, sounds up, sounds down, sounds in the air and on the ground, sounds before and sounds behind, sounds in the mind, sounds everywhere, sounds all around. Is sound round? Sounds around. Is sound around? Is a sound round? And can a sound be upside down? Can a sound be round? Can it surround? Can it go underground, through water, through air, through a wire, through hair? Is it there or here? Can it disappear and reappear? And when it goes, where does it go? And when I leave you, where do I go? Again I re-enter, and when I enter, I am at the center. You've let me in through no door or window, and when I go, I will go through no window or door or wall or ceiling or floor. Perhaps I remain a visitor, listening to you, listening. Overlooked, overheard, and when I go, new sounds will come in, filling the space to embrace you. New sounds will come in and hum and drum and run through your life. Will they be nice or frightening? Will they bore? Let us listen some more. Let us listen together to the weather, to the fire, or the furnace, to the door, or the floor, to the trees and the stars and the breeze and the water. Let us listen to the whole world of sound go round, the whole world of sound go round, the sound go round, hear the sound go round, hear the sounds go round, here they go round and round, around, around, around. I am all sound. I am the sound that flies golden into the ears of those who listen. I am the sound that creeps into the dreams of those who have forgotten to listen. I am the sound that laughs, the sound that weeps, the sound that sounds, and the sound that waits. I am the sound that is hidden behind the sound that is sounding. I am the sound that contents, that presents, that foments, that torments, that dissents, that prevents. I am the sound that never ends, that began before time and is heard only as silence. I am the sound that streams and flies and wiggles and dies and pops and runs and bumps and hums and carries the world at an incredible pace through time and space, and you will never, never, never see me. I am a scratchy voice on a cheap old record. I don't care. I'm in the air.

When you're swimming in your pool, try not to lose your cool and get drowned by a water bear. In the mountains, in the cities, even out at Pismo.

0: grenade. 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
1: our hour. But the storm clouds was already gathering over Europe. All over Europe, storm clouds gathered together over the storm-clouded land. As far as from Elbe to Rhine, the storm clouds gathered, their black shadows racing across a storm-clouded landscape as Europe trembled under new threats of storm clouds. Yes, but the horizon was darkened with gathering storm clouds when it began to rain from storm clouds all over Europe. From Elm to Rarn, rain. From Trieste to Mlen, rain. From little scrubby cottages in the North Sea to little scrubby cottages in the Dead Sea, storm clouds rained a heavy hail of rain, pelting, falling, dropping, dripping, lashing, whispering, aspirin, all

Well, they haven't invented a toilet yet for all the stuff that I have to get out of my body all at once. Looks like I'll be cleaning up this bathroom for the next

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Well now, little ones, this is your Uncle Jazbo with Jack and the Beanstalk. Once upon a time in the land of Futurakisaki, on the shores of seafood, lived a mama and her son Jack. This Jack was so square, he was octagonal. He could hardly tell the time without a downbeat. One bright, while he was reading his latest issue of Goldilocks for Short Hairs, his mama said, "Jack, I don't want to be a drag, but peril is at the door." "Nutty," said Jack, "let her in. I'll show her my stamp collection." "No, you fool," mama said. "Our geets is gone. We're low on bread." When I say bread and geets, I mean loot, cabbage, moolah, money. Well, since Jack and mama were feeling the lowest, something had to go. It was the cow, old Spigots. On his way to the market with the cow, Jack met a man with some pretty colored beans. "Jack," the cat said, "give me some of that cow skin and these wild vitamins are yours." Well, Jack was left holding the beans and of course the cow was holding the bag all the time. When Jack made the home scene, his mama flipped. "Son, you are uncool. The deal you made was the lowest." Whereupon she flung the seeds out of the window like. Very early next, Jack saw this wild vegetating scene out the window. "Man," said Jack, "what crazy asparagus. I got eyes to see it to the tip, and I got the feet to make it." He laced up his tap boots and climbed the highest. Up there before him, he saw a castle that looked the most. And in the doorway, selling sheet music, was this huge, monstrous, tremendous, gargantuan... "Man," said Jack, "you are the biggest." And the giant sang out, "Fi, fo, fum, fee. I sell the music of Dizzy Gillespie. Be you round, be you square, it's guaranteed to curl your hair." "Crazy," said Jack. "Fall on in," said the giant. "No cover, no minimum. Show is just about to begin." And it did, opening with Castle Rock from the band. And then the giant gave the intro for the feature act, his magic harp. And it was solid, solid gold. And it could swing by itself in B and E flat at the same time. "What a gasser," said Jack. "The music's the most. I'm getting a hip education." When the show ended, Jack got his tab. "Wow, what skullduggery. This can't be the bill. It's gotta be the phone number." And with that, he grabs the harp. "It's gotta be the phone number." And with that, he grabs the harp and heads for the beanstalk.

soil.

I was on the outskirts of a little southern town, trying to reach my destination before the sun went down. The old CB was blaring away on channel 19 when there came a little boy's voice on the radio line. And he said, "Breaker 19, is anyone there? Come on back, truckers, and talk to Teddy Bear." Well, I keyed the mic and I said, "You got it, Teddy Bear." And the little boy's voice came back on the air. "Appreciate the break. Who we got on that end?" I told him my handle and then he began. "Now, I'm not supposed to bother you fellas out there. Mom says you're busy and for me to stay off there. But you see, I get lonely and it helps to talk. 'Cause that's about all I can do. I'm crippled and I can't walk." I came back and told him to fire up that mic, and I'd talk to him as long as he liked. "This was my dad's radio," the little boy said, "but I guess it's mine and mom's now, 'cause my daddy's dead. Dad had a wreck about a month ago. He was trying to get home in a blinding snow. Mom has to work now to make ends meet, and I'm not much help with my two crippled feet. She says not to worry, that we'll make it all right. But I hear her crying sometimes late at night. You know, there's one thing I want more than anything else to see. Oh, I know you guys are too busy to bother with me. But you see, my dad used to take me for rides when he was home. But I guess that's all over now since my daddy's gone." Not one breaker came on the old CB as that little crippled boy talked with me. I tried hard to swallow a lump that just wouldn't stay down as I thought about my boy back in Greenville town. Dad was gonna take Mom and me with him later on this year. Well, I remember him saying, "Someday this old truck will be yours, Teddy Bear. But I know I'll never get to ride an 18-wheeler again. But this old base will keep me in touch with all my trucker friends. Teddy Bear's going to back on out now and leave you alone, 'cause it's about time for Mom to come home. But you give me a shout when you're passing through, and I'll sure be happy to come back to you." Well, I came back and I said, "Before you go, 1010, what's your home 20, little CB friend?" Well, he gave me his address and I didn't once hesitate, 'cause this hot load of freight is just gonna have to wait. I turned that truck around on a dime and headed straight for Jackson Street, 229. And as I rounded the corner, oh, I got one heck of a shock. 18-wheelers were lined up for three city blocks. Well, I guess every driver for miles around had caught Teddy Bear's call. And that little crippled boy was having a ball. For as fast as one driver would carry him in, another would carry him to his truck and take off again. Well, you better believe I took my turn at riding Teddy Bear. And then I carried him back in and put him down in his chair. And buddy, if I never live to see happiness again, I want you to know I saw it that day in the face of that little man. We took up a collection for him before his mama got home, and each driver said goodbye, and then they were all gone. He shook my hand with a mile-long grin and said, "So long, trucker, I'll catch you again." Yeah, I hit that interstate with tears in my eyes. And I turned on the radio and I got another surprise. "Breaker 19," came a voice on the air. "Just one word of thanks from Mama Teddy Bear. We wish each and every one a special prayer for you, 'cause you just made my little boy's dream come true. I'll sign off now before I start to cry. May God ride with you. 10-4. And goodbye."

0: How come the human eye can see more shades of green than any other color?
1: Because of predators. Used to be we were monkeys, right? And in the woods, in the jungle, everything's green. So in order to not get eaten by panthers and bears and the like, we had to be able to see them, you know, grass and trees and such.
0: Predators.

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We're hearing things that could be industrial, or insects, or possibly the wind. But he doesn't want us to be sure. He doesn't even want us to be thinking about it too much.

Venus, rocket number 9, take off for the planet. 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Zoom, zoom, zoom, zoom. Up in the air, up, zoom, up, zoom, up in the air. 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To the planet, Venus. 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To the planet, Venus. 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
0: That's why.

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0: 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I know around here we all depend a great deal on old Gaylord. That's what we call him. That's him over there by that stack of hay. 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I guess you might say he just works by instinct. And when he's feeling pretty good, you can hear him crowing for miles around. Sometimes he starts off a little too early, and then I'm liable to get a few complaints. But he's worth it. Why, can you imagine what would happen some morning if he decided not to crow? Well, here, let's let old Gaylord tell us all about it.
1: Can't you imagine what would happen if a rooster didn't want to crow? 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

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Oh, listen to me, Mimi, of reason I'm bereft. 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
1: ho! 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
1: Away, haul away, we'll haul away, Joe.
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1: Away, haul away, we'll haul away, Joe.
0: But then he got his head chopped off and it spoiled his constitution.

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0: Away, haul away, we'll haul away, Joe.
1: You can't even stand up straight when the packages are rolling.
0: Away, haul away, we'll haul away, Joe.
1: Away!
0: 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Haul away, we'll haul away together. Away, haul away, we'll haul away, Joe.

0: let's just be friends. I just don't think about you that way.
1: I just don't want to wreck what we have. I'm seeing someone right now.
2: I'm not looking for a relationship.
0: I'm not ready for this. It doesn't mean we can't be friends.
1: It doesn't mean there's not something here.
2: It doesn't mean that I don't love you.
1: It doesn't mean that I'm in love with you.
2: I don't love her anymore.
1: I don't love him anymore.
0: But it's too soon. It's too late. It's not the right time.
2: There's lots of time.
0: What time is it?
2: I'm not ready.
1: You're not ready.
0: We're not ready. Ready or...
1: not.
2: You're like a brother.
0: Like a friend. I know you too well.
2: I hardly know you. I can't leave him.
1: I can't leave her.
2: I can't just leave.
1: I should leave.
2: I should go.
0: You should go.
2: Don't leave.
1: Don't go.
0: Don't stay.
1: Don't say it's me.
2: It's not you.
1: It has nothing to do with you.
2: Maybe it was never meant to be. It's me.
1: It's him.
2: It's her.
1: It's us.
0: It's this place. It's like I've never known.
2: Like I've never felt. Like I never thought.
1: You
2: would fall.
1: And where would we go from here?
0: Where did this come from? Where is this going?
2: Where were you when... what about me? What about what I want? What was wrong with the way things were? Why can't you leave this alone?
0: Why did you have to bring this up?
1: I never asked for this. I never wanted this.
2: It's not about me.
0: This isn't what you need. This isn't what you want.
1: This isn't what I planned.
2: This never should have happened.
1: How long has this been going on?
2: Whatever happened to honesty?
0: Whatever happened to truth?
1: Whatever happened here
2: is not my fault. It's me. It's not you. It's you. It's not like I never told you.
1: It's not like you didn't know.
2: I just had no idea. You...
1: So what do you want?
0: What should I do?
2: Where should we go? What did you expect?
1: What is this we?
0: Will you call me?
2: I'll call you. Call me. I won't be home. I'm busy.
0: I'll be out.
2: Wanna go when I come?
0: I just need to be alone. I just need some time.
2: I need to talk.
1: How have you been? How are you?
0: Are you okay?
2: What's going on? Wanna meet? I can't right now.
0: Wanna meet? I can't right now.
1: Wanna meet? I can't right now.
0: Wanna meet?
2: I can't right now.
0: Wanna meet?
2: I can't right now. Wanna meet? I can't right now. Now?
0: No.
2: When? Then? Yes.
0: I need your friendship. I want your love.
2: I want you to need me.
0: I need you.
2: You are so important to me. We get along so well.
0: If only things were different. If only things could be the same as they...
1: were.
2: You see?
0: I thought
1: you knew that when...
0: I never said I loved you.
2: I just meant for you to love me as a person. I'd rather be hated by the person I love.
0: I wish you could understand.
1: What do you want from me?
2: Sex? You wanna fuck me?
1: You wanna cheapen this?
0: You wanna make me feel like shit?
2: I just feel uncomfortable when we touch.
0: Unless I'm touching you.
1: Hug me, but don't hold me. Just look in my eyes.
0: Do you see where I stand?
2: You know what I mean? Do you hear what I'm saying?
0: Are we on the same wavelength?
2: Holy fuck! Just tell me you're not mad.
0: Just tell me you're not too disappointed.
2: Just tell me we can still be friends.
1: Just tell me what's on your mind.
2: Tell me the truth. But leave out the true bits. Maybe someday. Maybe one day.
0: Maybe tomorrow.
1: Maybe last year.
2: Wait.
0: The thing is,
2: I love you.
0: I just don't
2: love you. Are you busy tonight?

Ah.

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1: So?
0: Grand Theft.
1: What?
0: Audio.
1: Why not?

Bye. Bye-bye. Bye-bye-bye. Bye-bye-bye-bye. Bye-bye-bye-bye. 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

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Above us, only sky. Imagine all the people living for today. The color girls say, take a walk on the wild side. 1, 2, 3, 4. Imagine yourself countries. It isn't hard to do that. Nothing to kill or die for. 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

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That's because there's so many different greens inside of green, and each one has a different IQ. There's the green that should never have happened. The stupid green. The green that is green with envy. Then there's the so-so green. The who cares anyway green. But somewhere in green is a green here and there that has something to say. A truly intelligent green. A green with some integrity. That's the kind of green for you and me. There's a green to be seen with. 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We should spend the better part of our time, yours and mine, with a green like this. Maybe some of it would rub off.

0: Your laugh is still a little too mischievous, Inky.
1: Oh, no problem.
0: Come on, Inky, let's enjoy the circus.
1: Okay. Oops, sorry.
2: Let's hear it for Inanna! And here they are again, the fabulous, the fantastic, the one, the only, the Android Sisters!
3: Way back, there were elephants
4: and donkeys romping in the playpen. And even though
3: it wasn't their playpen,
4: no one else was allowed to play.
3: They made sure
4: it was very expensive
3: to play in their playpen.
4: Yes, children, it was all a game.
3: But the elephants
4: and donkeys
3: made the rules. And the rules were,
4: if you were not an elephant
3: or a donkey,
4: maybe you were a buffalo
3: or a bull
4: or a swan
3: or a snake,
4: well, tough. The elephants
3: and donkeys
4: made sure no one else
3: was getting into
4: their playpen.
3: No way,
4: no sir.
3: They bickered,
4: they fought,
3: they bit each other on the ears, they kicked each other in the rumps, they trumpeted, and they hee-hawed.
4: All sound bites, you know.
3: But some people thought,
4: why don't we have whinnies?
3: And barks and meows and oinks and hisses. But nope,
4: no one else
3: was allowed in their playpen.
4: Now in other lands,
3: they had bears
4: and bulls
3: and buffaloes
4: and green things.
3: No one was sure what the green things were. But anyway,
4: people put up with that elephant and donkey crap for the longest time.
3: You wouldn't believe how long.
4: Well,
3: you probably would.
4: People kept clamoring for change.
3: Hey, brother, can you spare some change?
4: But nope,
3: no change.
4: What did we get?
3: More elephants,
4: more donkeys.
3: Oh, democracy. Oh, poor democracy.
4: Once lofty.
3: With branches
4: that spread and shade it all. Now whittled down
3: to a sliver of a
4: sound bite. Trumpets
3: and hee-haws
4: and heep-its
3: and trumphaws
4: and hawpits.
3: You can't tell the difference anymore. What was once an elephant
4: became an elecky.
3: What was once a donkey
4: became a dog fant.
3: Yep, they were playing in
4: their playpen by themselves for too darn long.
3: So, remember, children, your vote counts.
4: Well, it counts if you vote for,
3: you know.
2: Let's hear it for the Android Sisters! Yeah!

0: The alien gave you this without telling you what it was for?
1: He said just they contained a secret of great power.
0: Did he tell you how to use this great power?
1: No, sir.

dancing cat, strong, gentle, and charming, prowls along my brain as though in his own home. When he mews, we hardly hear, so tender and discreet is his tone. But whether his voice is mild or vexed, it is always rich and deep. That is his special talent and his charm. This voice, which whirls and seeps down into the depths of my being, expands in me like a harmonious verse and delights me like a magic philtre. It soothes the cruelest sufferings and is filled with every ecstasy. It needs no language to capture the deepest meanings. There is no bow that can sweep my heart, a perfect instrument more rich than the drawing song from even its most sensitive string than your voice, O mysterious strange cat, in whom everything, as in an angel, is as subtle as it is harmonious. From his blonde and brown fur comes a perfume so sweet that one night I was caught in its ball by having caressed it once, only once. He is the familiar spirit of the house, judging, presiding, inspiring all things within his empire. Is he magician or god? When my eyes are drawn as by a magnet toward my beloved cat, and I obediently look upon him, I look into myself, and I am amazed to see the fire of his pale pupils, bright lamps, living opals,

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I sit here and watch the fireflies. 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See, there's a couple over there, just flashing. 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You know what I've done? I've timed them. Every 6.5 seconds, their little tails go... But they never turn their little tails on at the same time. I wonder about that. And then I theorize. There's a fellow who lives next door to me. Got a big fence. It's from the 19th century. Old man. He shakes hands with me every evening through the fence. And he doesn't want to let go of my hand. It's a terrible thing. But he's a sweet old guy. Doesn't make much sense. But I got to talking with him about the fireflies and the fact that they never turn their tails on at the same time. And he looked at me with his little bright eyes, and with all his 90-some-odd years of wisdom, he said, "Well, you know why that is. The leader is in my yard."

Sound is astonishing because it sounds in space. Where does it come from and where does it go? Time and illusion, sound not related to the time it seems to take. I hear stars continuously playing their cosmic symphony, and great spaceships adding their drone around Placentia, planet of plenty. I am Michael. My words go forth to fulfill the things for which they are sent, and do not return to me void. Sound of spheres sing, of life calling us forth to affirm the truth and to act in its eternal celebration. The sounding word can create joy for all of us, and the words of reaction playing back cause people to excel onward towards the light to comprehend it. Sound is shaped into music. I have run the cycle of it all and have returned to sound. Sound that sounds a warning, yet delivers. Can you make a sound? Try to make a sound that can go round the planet and from planet to planet, calling forth those who travel on instant, weightless, timeless light beams of sound.

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0: Phonic Workshop. Over the years, provided incidental music and theme tunes for a wide variety of programmes. One of the workshop's composers, John Baker, who studied composition at the Royal Academy of Music, used everyday sounds as his instrument, such as the noise made by blowing across a shampoo bottle. By speeding up and slowing down the tape, Baker was able to pitch his sound. Having done that, it was possible to cut the sounds to make a tune. And it could be made more interesting by adding harpsichord and bass. In a documentary some years ago, John Baker described when producers went to his studio to commission some music.
1: And all the time they are speaking, I'm writing down adjectives. Every time they use an adjective, I write this down. So I think this is describing the mood of their programme, and it's going to help me in writing the tune.
0: And if a tune can be played on a shampoo bottle, it can be played on anything, even a cash register.
1: Well, it was just a musical to express the commercialisation of Christmas by using the Christmas carol, O Come Ye Faithful, and playing it on a cash register.
0: The electronic music composer John Baker, ending this week's edition of Brief Lives. I'm Richard Anthony Baker, and I'll be back with more Brief Lives at the same time next weekend. For now, I'll leave you with John Baker's musical cash register.
2: The sounds we hear are contained within a frequency spectrum which is approximately 10,000 cycles wide. The amount of intelligence which we can convey is therefore related to the width of the spectrum.

We know, of course, that God smoked. We also know that the only animal that smokes is a dragon, which you find in cultures throughout the world. But most religions that believe in God believe in the devil. So the question arises, did the devil smoke? Does he smoke?

0: This is Don Hinckley, and I'm here at the tracking station at Cape Canaveral, where for the first time we'll be able to broadcast an in-flight conversation with an astronaut. Let's see if we can get him. Can you hear me? Come in, please. Come in, please. Can you hear me? Come in, please.
1: No, I'm kidding. No, I'm kidding.
0: Sir, I just want to find out what you see. Is there anything up there that you didn't expect to find?
1: Weird creatures emerge from a hovering, egg-shaped spacecraft. The creatures were 5 feet high, had pointed ears, two eyes, and a hole below the eyes. One of them made a buzzing sound. The spaceship was oblong or egg-shaped with a pulsating blue light. Three creatures emerged from an opening in the front of the ship. Their hands resemble pincers. I'm sure they are far more advanced than we are. Their hands resemble pincers. After thinking more about it, I believe they are more like rodents. They acted like they had a specific thing to do, and they didn't. I want to emphasize to the people, please don't shoot at these things.
2: On the moon. Think about it.
3: You didn't actually think you were the only inhabited planet in the universe. How can any race be so stupid?
4: Where exactly are we?
5: You are 1,758 feet underground.
6: There are lots of places in the world, all different, some strange. But there's one thing every country has, people and ghosts. And this is a story about a man who played a guitar in a city called Paramaribo in Suriname, which is in Dutch Guiana, which is in South America, which is on this world, which has many strange things on it.

That is a very good guitar. I wonder if you would let me play it. Well, it was dark. The man was a stranger. And the guitar player was all alone. So he said, of course.

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1: 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Was there really a stranger who had played his guitar? Of course not, he thought to himself. It's all a dream. 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

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Lanke Torgel. 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

0: Okay, John. 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
1: 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But I don't know me and my cat. 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But I want me a mountain cat. 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

0: 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It has to go back, all sorts of tests have to be made.
1: Ash, are you kidding? This thing bled acid, who knows what it's gonna do when it's dead?
0: Think it's safe to assume it isn't a zombie.

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1: Mary Smith.
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1: Who are you?
0: I'm the constable.
1: You don't look so good yourself.

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1: Well, I'm the constable.
0: Who are you?
1: What's your name?
0: Who are you?
1: Well, I'm the constable.
0: Who are you?
1: Mary Smith.
0: Mary Smith?
1: Mary Smith.
0: Who are you?
1: Mary Smith.
0: Yourself.

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Oh.

Mamá,

A real sound, of course, is absolutely unique. It has an excitement about it and probably an authenticity, a fidelity that will never be achieved by recordings. But what you're hearing now is not real sound. My voice isn't coming from me. It's coming from sounds that were made a long time ago. 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What do you hear then?